0: Night Hit, energia na noite.
1: It's all about the dum dum da da dum dum. I don't think it's funny to see us fade away. It's all about the money. It's all about the dum dum da da dum dum.

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1: 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I'm starting to learn more and more about responsibility. And I realize that everything I do is affecting the people around me. So I want to take this time out to apologize for things that I've done and things that haven't occurred yet. And things that they don't want to take responsibility for.

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1: Listen, man, this Swiss is not a game. It's going down. We ain't playing with y'all. Scorpion, sting that ass. And we don't.

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You can't touch this. You can't touch this. 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

0: Before you go, there's something I want you to have.
1: Oh, it's beautiful. But wait a minute, isn't this...
0: Yeah, yes it is.
1: But I thought the old lady dropped it into the ocean in the air.
0: Well, baby, I went down and got it for you.

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